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1: You know, you make me feel so good inside. I've always wanted a girl just like you. You're such a pure idea.

0: 5, today's RB&O. School Lorenzo rocking on your radio. You know we local and live, and the phones are wide open. When I say live, I'm live right now, 17-3 in the second quarter. The Hurricanes are up on the Clemson Tigers, and the Miami Heat just blowing out Toronto. They scored like 76 points in the first half. It's preseason, but you know, I'm excited. You should be excited, too, because we got Giannis. Right now, I want to see if I can get some excited people on my phone. Hot 105, hello.
1: Yes, am I calling number 10?
0: On a scale of 1 to 10, what are you, baby?
1: Lorenzo.
0: Yes.
1: I'm a 10, baby.
0: Ooh, say my name, baby, and wear it out. Hey, who am I speaking to?
1: This is Yolanda.
0: Hey, Yolanda, congratulations. Yo, yo, you got a pair of tickets. Is it okay for me to say yo, yo? I'm sorry. I just took it upon myself.
1: Yes,
0: okay.
1: All my friends,
0: I just wanted to make sure.

0: 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When the music wasn't just what you listened to, it was who you were. Friday, November 6th, an entire era comes back to life.
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0: 90s when they was fine. 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
0: We're taking you back with another old school reunion weekend on Hot 105. 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
1: Last year, I had back pain radiating down my right leg. 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

0: 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Welcome to my house. Oh, I'm going to be there. Everybody coming over to Hollywood Live. This is a Mukti production.
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1: Ha ha ha ha ha ha ha ha ha ha ha ha ha ha ha ha ha ha ha ha ha ha ha ha ha ha ha ha ha ha ha ha ha ha ha ha ha ha ha ha ha ha ha ha ha ha ha ha ha ha ha ha ha ha ha ha ha ha ha ha ha ha ha ha ha ha 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

0: School Sunday. Cheryl Lynn, 1983. Encore is what it's called. Yes, indeed. Right here, where Ricky Smiley's paying your bills five times a day. Your next chance to get a grand in your hand is tomorrow morning at 8 a.m. But right now, lucky listeners are going to have a chance to go check out Black Violin October 11th at the Bravo Center for the Performing Arts. That's right, be caller 10 at 888-550-9105. When you hear Whitney Houston, I Will Always Love You. When you hear that song, give me a ring on the ting-a-ling. 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You already know, baby, it's Hot 105. Happy birthday greetings to Mildred Foster. And happy anniversary to Victor and Gwen Covington. 36 wonderful years. Just hoping that you guys can at least do another 36, all right? I'm Chico the Virgo. I know who you are. We're Hot 105.
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It's R&B and old school every hour. It's an old school Sunday. Michael Jackson, 1979. On a rock with you. Right here where Ricky Smiley's paying your bills. 5 times a day. 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

I just didn't care. You just don't understand how much I love you, do you? 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I'm not out to go out there and cheat all night, just like you did, baby, but that's alright.